0: Hey man, you all right?
1: I'm going to Udon Thani next month, but I haven't booked the tickets yet.
0: I can help you with that. I have this app on my phone where you can buy airplane tickets from any airlines.
1: Really?
0: Yeah.
1: That would be great, thanks.
0: No problem. So when are you leaving?
1: I plan on leaving on December 7th and coming back on the 11th.
0: On the 7th, do you want to fly in the morning, the afternoon, or evening?
1: What time is the evening flight?
0: Swift Air has two flights in the evening. It has one at 7 p.m. and the other is at 8:30 p.m. But see, Dream Air has another flight at 8.
1: I think the 8 p.m. flight would be perfect. It flies out of Suvarnabhumi, not Don Mueang, right?
0: Yeah, that's right. So you want to fly economy or business class?
1: Economy, of course. You know I can't afford business.
0: Okay, I'm just making sure. Okay. So the cost is 1,200 baht, including tax

0: taxes and fees for economy, it's TurnBot cheaper than Swift Air.
1: That's fine, let's book this flight then. By the way, what's the baggage allowance?
0: It's 20 kilos.
1: Okay, now let's book the return flight. I want the latest flight possible. Are there any flights at possibly 9 p.m. on the 11th?
0: Let me check, hold on. Yeah, well, only Swift Air flies from Udon Thani to Bangkok on that day. Their latest flight is 9:30 p.m., so this should work for you.
1: Wonderful.
0: Yeah.
1: How much does this ticket cost?
0: It's 1,150 baht, taxes and fees included, but the baggage allowance is only 15 kilos.
1: That's fine, let's book it.
0: Yeah. All right, all set. Now you have return tickets from Bangkok to Udon Thani.
1: Thanks a lot. Let's go eat. Lunch is on me.
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3: 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Bye-bye.

Today is colder than yesterday, but tomorrow is going to be warmer. According to the weather forecast, January is the coldest month. What you just heard was a comparison of the weather. You might not notice it, but in everyday life, we often compare people or things we see every day. Therefore, it is important to know how to make comparisons in English. Here are some rules to help you make comparisons in English. First, if the adjective or describing word has one syllable, you can add ER. For example, small, smaller, big, bigger, nice, nicer. Now you try hot, hotter, old, older, rich, richer. Second, describing word has two syllables but ends in Y, you can change it to IER. For example, happy, happier, lucky, luckier. Now you try pretty, prettier, angry, angrier, lovely, lovely.

earlier. Third, with other English adjectives with more than two syllables that their endings can't be changed, you should use the word more followed by adjective. For example, more handsome, more beautiful. Also, if you want to compare two things, you should use the word than. He's younger than me. Jen is more beautiful than Kate. When you want to say something that

0: you this afternoon.
1: Fine, thank you. May I have the menu, please?
0: Certainly, here you are.
1: The spaghetti looks good.
0: Our pastas are excellent. The vegetarian spinach and mushroom lasagna is one of our best sellers.
1: I'll have the vegetarian lasagna then.
0: Okay, and may I interest you in an appetizer?
1: Let's see. I can't decide between the green bean salad and the crispy baked ravioli. Which one do you recommend?
0: The baked ravioli would go great with the lasagna, so I recommend that.
1: One crispy baked ravioli then.
0: And would you like to have anything to drink?
1: Yes, please. I'll have a glass of red wine.
0: So that will be one vegetarian spinach and mushroom lasagna, one baked ravioli, and one glass of red wine?
1: That's correct.
0: Right. Thank you. Your order will be out shortly. Can I bring you anything else? Would you like another glass of wine?
1: No, I'm fine, thanks. May I have the dessert menu, please?
0: Certainly. Here you are. May I recommend the tiramisu? It is one of the best in town. The Italian pistachio ice cream is also very good.
1: Both sound interesting. But I'll have the ice cream. And may I also have a cup of coffee, please?
0: Certainly. Your order will be out shortly.
1: Thank you. Excuse me, may I have the bill, please?
0: Here you are. Would you like to pay in credit or cash?
1: I'll be paying in cash. Here you go. Please keep the change.
0: Thank you. I hope you enjoyed your meal.
1: I did. It was lovely.
0: Have a pleasant afternoon.
1: You too. Thank you.
0: Bye.
2: Stay tuned for our next episode.

0: Very good morning to students here and teachers and students who are watching on DL2E. How are you doing today?
1: I'm happy. And you?
0: Oh, thanks for asking me. I'm so happy to see you in the classroom again. And I'm so happy to meet you, teachers and students who are watching on DL2E. Are you good? Awesome, you're doing well, right? What's the weather like in your hometown? Is it sunny, cloudy, or windy? Ah, it's sunny, right? So what's the weather like today? Everybody here, what's the weather like today? What's the weather like today? Sunny? Sunny. Windy? No, right? Cloudy? No, it's sunny in Hua Hin. All right, so let's take a look at what we have for today. All right, so you are going to watch the video, and here's the questions. I'm gonna let you watch the video 2 times, and you need to take a look at the question first. The question number 1 is, what are they talking about? You need to find the main idea of the video, okay? Or the theme of the video for the first question. How many times are you going to watch the video? 1 or 2 times? 1 or 2 times? 1 or 2 times? 2 times. The first time it's about the main idea of the video. You get ready?
1: Yes.
0: Very good. All right. So while watching video, you need to take some notes. Okay, take some notes. Write anything that you hear or watch the video. You can write it on your paper or even the book. สำหรับนักเรียนปลายทางนะครับ teacher จะเปิดวิดีโอให้ฟังทั้งหมด2 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Yeah. Sounds great. All right, so we are going to watch the video together. Ah, this is the beach. Summer is my favorite season. It's hot and sunny. We should go to the beach and wear shorts and t-shirt. How about you, Bin?What's your favorite season?
2: My favorite season is winter. The weather is cold, and we should wear a coat.
0: That's very great. How about you, Anne? What's your favorite season?
3: My favorite season is spring. We should visit gardens, and we should wear a dress. How about you, Game?
4: I love rainy seasons. The weather is humid. We should wear a raincoat and take an umbrella.
0: That's awesome. All right, so the sections of this video, the 4 friends are talking.
5: This is the bed.
0: Are talking in the park. All right, so let's take a look at the questions. What are they talking about? If you know the answer, just ring the bell. What are they talking about? From the video, including students watching on the DL2E. The first question is, what are they talking about? Right now, you can compare the answers with the classmates. Mm-hmm. From the video, what's the main idea? 1, 2, 3. Okay, group 2. Please pass the microphone to your friend. Thank you very much.
6: Clothes.
0: Clothes, all right.
6: And seasons.
0: And seasons, all right. So they are talking about clothes and seasons. Let's take a look. Is that correct or not? Correct. Clap your hands for group 2. All right. What about students watching on the DL2E? Did you get the answers? The answer is favorite seasons and clothes. All right. So in this video, they are just talking about seasons and clothes.All right, so the next question, We are going to talk about the details of the videos. How many seasons are they talking about? How many seasons are they talking about? When you're asking about how many, you need to count 1, 2, 3, 4, 5, 6, 7, 8, 9. So that's all about the question, how many seasons? All right, so the next question is, and what should they wear in those seasons? What should they wear in those seasons? Talking about the details from the video. You are going to watch the video for the last time, okay? Which is the second time. You get ready? For a student watching on the LTV, if you get ready, let's do it.
4: This is the beds. Summer is my favorite season. It's hot and sunny. We should go to the beach and wear shorts and t-shirt. How about you, Bin? What's your favorite season?
2: My favorite season is winter. The weather is cold and we should wear a coat.
4: That's very great. How about you, Anne? What's your favorite season?
3: My favorite season is spring. We should visit gardens and we should wear a dress. How about you, Gabe?
4: I love rainy seasons. The weather is humid. We should wear a raincoat and take an umbrella. That's awesome.
0: How many seasons are they talking about? For students watching on the LTV, if you get the answer, raise your hand. All right, 1, 2, 3. Group 3. How many seasons are they talking about? Okay, สำหรับเนี่ยไปทางสามารถ compare the answers with the classmate ได้เลยนะครับว่าได้ยินมีทั้งมาทั้งหมดกี่ season how many seasons
5: four seasons
0: what are they
5: summer
0: winter
5: spring rainy
0: all right awesome so okay you got four seasonsThe first season is summer. The second season is winter. All right, teacher thinking about winter. And what about Anne? Anne is talking about spring. And what about teacher game? Rainy season. All right, teacher game loves rainy seasons. All right, so the next question, it's,What should they wear in those season? In summer, what should they wear in summer? If you want to get answer, 1, 2, 3. Okay, group 5.
6: Shorts and t-shirt.
0: Shorts and t-shirts. Congratulations! I cast your hands for a student watching on the LTV. Did you get the same? Oh, sorry. Did you get the same answers? Shorts and t-shirts. Very good.All right, so now we move to winter. In winter, what should they wear in winter? 1, 2, 3. Group 3.
6: Jacket.
0: Jacket? Is that jacket? The one teacher Pin is wearing. Is that jacket?
6: Coat.
0: A coat. Congratulations. It's a coat. All right. So in summer, we should wear...A coat in winter. Now we move to Teacher Anne in spring. What should they wear in spring? 1, 2, 3. Group 2.
7: Dress.
0: Dress, right? Okay, dress. Congratulations. It's correct. All right. And now we move to the last one from Teacher Game.What should Teacher Gam wear in rainy season? 1, 2, 3. Okay, good one. Okay, right now you can compare the answers with the classmate.
5: Umbrella.
0: Umbrella. What else? We have, you should take an umbrella, right? And you should wear
8: boot.
0: It's not about boot. It's not boot. It's starting with the letter R. Raincoat. Congratulations. All right. Teacher Game should wear a raincoat and take an umbrella. Very good. All right. Correct. You are the good listener. You're very good at listening to English. Okay, so in this lesson, we're talking about what?
1: Seasons
0: and clothes. Everybody say seasons.
1: Seasons.
0: Seasons.
1: Seasons.
0: Clothes.
1: Clothes.
0: Clothes.
1: Clothes.
0: Very good, all right. So today we have two objectives for today. The first one, นักเรียนสามารถระบุและออกเสียงคำศัพท์เกี่ยวกับ seasons and clothes ได้ alright so you are going to talk about the vocabulary of seasons and clothes number two 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look at the vocabulary. So, what you think? Seasons. What you think? Ring the bell. Okay, good. What season is it?
7: Summer season.
0: What can you say again?
7: Summer.
0: Summer. Is that summer? Very good, summer.Together, everybody, you are going to repeat the sentence after the teacher. We should
1: go
0: to the beach.
1: In summer.
0: We should go to the beach. In summer. All right. So, do you love summer? Do you love summer?All right, where should you go in summer? To the beach, right? Okay, so the next one, ring the bell. Okay, good three. What season is it?
7: Winter.
0: Can you say that again?
7: Winter.
0: Winter. Is that correct? Are you sure?
7: Yes, I'm sure.
0: Oh, very good. All right, so it's...Winter. Everybody say winter.
1: Winter.
0: Winter. Okay, so here's example sentence. We should, everybody say we should. Go skiing.
1: In winter.
0: What sport is it from the picture? What sport is it?
1: Skiing,
0: right? Okay, so next one. Good one.What season is it? We have many colorful flowers or even colorful trees.
7: Spring.
0: Are you sure? What season is it? Can you say that again?
7: Spring,
0: all right. Okay, so let's take a look at the vocabulary right here. It's spring. Everybody say spring.
1: Spring.
0: So this sounds we have only one syllable okay one syllable เรามีแค่หนึ่งพยางค์เท่านั้นนะครับเพราะนั้นเราจะไม่ออกเสียง spring you need to sound like you need to spring very good นักเรียนปลายทางสามารถร่วมฝึกการออกเสียงกับเพื่อนๆต้นทางได้เลยนะครับ here's the example sentence everybody say we should
1: visit
0: gardens
1: in spring
0: So this place we call gardens.
1: Gardens.
0: Gardens. Okay, so didn't it sound like, you know, it's quiet sound, okay? All right. Do we have many colorful flowers? Do you love spring? Okay, but unfortunately, in Thailand, we don't have spring season. All right, so what about this? Okay, group two. Take a look at the picture first.
8: Rainy
0: what?
8: Rainy season.
0: Let's take a look at this one. All right, very good. Everybody say rainy.
1: Rainy.
0: Ooh,
1: rainy.
0: Season.
1: Rainy
0: season.
1: Rainy season.
0: Here's example sentence. You can say, we should. Carry an umbrella.
1: Carry an umbrella.
0: In rainy season.
1: In rainy season.
0: All right, so the red one, what you call the red one?
1: Red.
0: The red one. สีแดงนี้เราเรียกว่า? Umbrella. All right, so it's raining. You should take an umbrella. All right.Okay, นักเรียนไปทางโอเคไม่เป็นไรนะครับเดี๋ยวเรามาดูการสถานการณ์ก่อน Situation Okay, situation is I am packing my bag for vacation. Let's see what's in my closet. Okay, I am going to go to another country. So we are going to take a look at the things in my closet.So this one, the yellow one, we call the luggage. Everybody say luggage.
1: Luggage.
0: This one, luggage.
1: Luggage.
0: Okay, luggage. If you want to go to, if you want to go aboard, you need to take the luggage, right? Okay. So the first one, what is it? Look at the picture. For students who are watching on the LTV, take a look at the picture and get what it means. Ring the bell.Group two. Okay. What is that?
9: Hat.
0: Okay. Is that hat? Everybody say hat.
1: Hat.
0: Okay. So when you breathe out, it sounds like, one more time. Hat.
1: Hat.
0: Okay. In summer, we should wear a
1: hat.
0: Very good. Next one. Ta-da.Ring the bell. Group two again. Okay, group two. นักเรียนปลายทางสามารถยกมือได้เลยนะครับถ้าหากรู้คำศัพท์ว่าคำศัพท์นี้รูปภาพนี้ตรงกับคำศัพท์ภาษาอังกฤษอะไรสามารถยกมือและดิสคัสกับเพื่อนในชั้นเรียนได้เลยนะครับ What is that? What are they?
9: Shorts.
0: One more time. Can you say that one more time?
9: Shorts.
0: Very good. I love your final sound. This one, everybody say shorts.
1: Shorts.
0: Shorts. All right, so we need to have it after the words. Because how many legs do you have?
1: Two legs.
0: That's why we need to have it after the words. Okay? So next one, ring the bell. Good one. What is it?
9: Jacket.
0: What is it?
9: Jacket.
0: Can you say that again?
9: Jacket.
0: Jacket. Let's take a look at if it's correct or not. Everybody say jacket.
1: Jacket.
0: This sounds not get, it's get. Okay, jacket.
1: Jacket.
0: Okay, so you should wear a jacket in summer, spring, winter.Oh yeah, okay. Next one. Ring the bell. Group three.

0: on.
1: Jean.
0: What are they?
1: Jean.
0: How many legs do you have?
1: Jeans.
0: Okay, so this one, congratulations. Okay, everybody say jeans.
2: Jeans.
0: You need to have it after the words because you have two legs. Okay, remember that if you have two legs, two arms. So we need to have it after the words. Next one. Okay, everybody touch your ears. 4, 5, 6. You need to cheer up, okay? 1, 2, 3. Okay, good. 4. Okay, can you just pass the microphone to your friend? What is it?
3: Cross.
0: Okay, all right, let's take a look at this one. Everybody say coat.
2: Coat.
0: One more time, group 6, coat.
2: Coat.
0: Coat. Can you just say coat? Exactly, correct, coat. You should wear a coat in summer, spring, winter, exactly. Next one, group 2. You should wear this on your feet.
4: Boot.
0: How many feet?
4: Boot.
0: Ah, exactly. You say boot. One more time, boot. All right, okay. You should wear boots in summer?
2: Winter,
0: exactly. Next one. Okay, one more time. Ring the bell. Group 5.
1: Socks.
0: Exactly. All right. Everybody together, including Siren out there, can you just say socks?
2: Socks.
0: Socks.
2: Socks.
0: Don't forget to have it after the words. Next one. Group 5. What is that? Is it beautiful?
1: Dress.
0: What is it?
1: Dress.
0: Dress. All right. Ta-da! Congratulations, everybody together. Dress.
2: Dress.
0: Very good dress. You should wear a dress in spring. Exactly. Next one. Ring the bell. Group 2. Okay, pass the microphone to your friend.
1: Raincoat,
0: right. Exactly, all right. Everybody say raincoat.
2: Raincoat.
0: One more time, rain.
2: Raincoat.
0: Raincoat.
2: Raincoat.
0: You should wear a raincoat in
2: rainy
0: season. Next one. Ring the bell. Group 6. Group 6.
1: Group.
0: Uh-huh. Okay. Thank you very much. All right. So this one is quite difficult to pronounce the words. This one, it sounds like graphs.
2: Graphs.
0: But you seems like growth. It's not growth. It's graphs. One more time. Graphs. Okay. Graphs. Very good. You should wear gloves in
2: winter.
0: Ah, okay. Next one. Group 3. What is it?
1: Sandal.
0: This one. The things that you put on your ears. What you call?
1: Earrings.
0: Congratulations, exactly. They're earrings. Everybody say earrings.
2: Yeah.
0: Earrings.
2: Earrings.
0: All right, so how many ears do you have?
2: Two
0: ears, all right. Very good. Go 5.
1: Skirt.
0: What is that?
1: Skirt.
0: Skirt. out.

0: Have you finished, everybody?
1: Yes.
0: Yes, very good. All right. For a student watching on DLTV, have you finished to do this exercise? Okay, congratulations. We are going to take a look at the answers together. Ta-da! Let's take a look at the picture. What season is it? Ring the bell. Group one. Okay, what season is it?
2: Summer.
0: Summer. How do you spell summer?
2: S-U-M-M-E-R.
0: E-R. Ta-da! Okay, so what should you wear in summer? What should you wear in summer?
2: Sandals.
0: Sandals.
2: Shorts.
0: Shorts.
2: Hat.
0: Hat. That's it?
3: Yeah.
0: Okay. Hat. Shorts.
4: Sandals.
0: Sandals. Do we have more? Really? Jeans. Summer is, the weather is sunny and very hot. You should not wear. What is it? Dress. You should wear a dress, okay? But you should not wear a coat because the weather is very, very hot in summer. Now we move to the next one. Okay, group two. What season is it? Season is it? What season is it?
5: Spring.
0: How do you spell spring?
5: S-P-R-I-N-G.
0: Exactly, spring. So what should you wear in spring?
5: Dress.
0: Dress.
5: Sandals.
0: Sandals.
5: Hat.
0: Hat.
5: Jeans.
0: Jeans.
5: And shorts.
0: And shorts. Okay, so here's an example. Jacket. Jeans. Okay. And? Dreads, very good. Now, can we move to the next one? Can we move to the next one, next season? Okay, so what season is it? Group five, group five. What season is it?
6: Autumn.
0: Autumn. How do you spell autumn?
6: A-U-T-U.
0: Okay, so here's the word. A-U-T-U-M-N. Everybody say autumn.
1: Autumn.
0: Autumn.
1: Autumn.
0: Okay, all right, autumn. But this one it's, what is it?
4: Spring.
0: Spring, very good. Spring. The weather in spring, it's a little bit warm. No? เพราะนั้นอากาศในฤดูใบไม้ผลิจะค่อนข้างอุ่นนั่นเองแต่ it's not very hot it's not hot that hot เราไม่ได้มันไม่ได้ร้อนเท่ากับ summer แต่ it's kind of warm

0: 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It's quite cool. แต่อากาศใน autumn จะค่อนข้างที่จะเย็น but it's not that cold in autumn. ถ้า cold จะเป็นอากาศของ winter. แต่ถ้า cool, cool, C-O-O-L, cool.It's for autumn. Okay, so what should you wear in autumn? What should you wear in autumn?
1: Jeans.
0: Ah, all right. So this one we call
1: jacket.
0: Jeans. That's it. All right. So this one. Ah, group three. What season is it?
2: Winter.
0: Winter. Very good. Winter. What should you wear in winter?
2: Boot, coat, jacket, gloves.
0: Gloves.
2: Gloves.
0: Very good. Okay, so here's the example. What is it? What are they? Gloves. Everyone say gloves.
1: Gloves.
0: Very good, gloves. And coats. And boots. Very good. All right. This one, can you get? So look at the things, the picture.What should we wear in winter? What is it? What is it?
1: Skirt.
0: Sandals. Raincoat. Socks. And gloves. What should we wear in winter? You need to choose one of two of this. You need to choose one of this. Okay, what is that? Okay, so you can say, we...Can you say that?
1: We should wear socks and gloves.
0: Gloves, very good. We should wear socks and gloves. Wear socks and gloves, it's advice, okay? Advice แปลว่าการให้คำแนะนำเนาะเพราะนั้นหลังชุดตามด้วย advice, okay? You good? เพราะนั้นลองมาทำดู, okay? What shouldNot yet. What should we not wear? We not. Okay, what should we not wear in summer? The first one is hat.
1: Sandals.
0: Drape sandals.
1: Jacket.
0: And
1: jeans.
0: What should we not wear in summer?
1: Jacket
0: and jeans. So you can say, who wants to say this? Raise your hand. Ring the bell. Okay. Try again. Try. Just try.
3: We should.
0: Shouldn't.
3: Should.
0: Okay. You say it one more time.
3: We should.
0: Shouldn't. Okay. Say that. Say that. Shouldn't.
3: Shouldn't.
0: Okay. One more time.
3: We should. Was.
0: Wear.
3: Wear. Hat.
0: A hat.
3: Sandals
0: and
3: dress.
0: A dress. Okay, one more time. One more time.
3: We should wear hat.
0: A hat.
3: Sandals
0: and
3: dress.
0: A dress. Very good. All right. No, we shouldn't. It's followed by advice. Shouldn't. What does it mean? Shouldn't. ไม่ควร แต่ถ้า should it means ควร นั่นเอง Okay. All right. กิจกรรม worksheet number 5คุณครูปลายทางสามารถแจกใบงานที่5ให้กับนักเรียนได้เลยนะครับซึ่งใบงานนี้ should or shouldn't to complete sentences okay you wanna do this together 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or shouldn'tCan you say in a full sentence? Shouldn't
2: drink coffee.
0: Very good. Shouldn't drink coffee. Congratulations. Now we move to number two. One, two, three. Good five.
4: It's raining outside. You should take an umbrella.
0: Okay. It's raining outside. You.

0: should take an umbrella. Very good. All right, now we move to number three. One, two, three. Try again. Three. Six. Group six.
1: She should brush her teeth.
0: Very good. She should brush her teeth. Everyone say teeth. Teeth. All right. Next one, number four. One, two, three. Group one.
2: You shouldn't go to cinema tonight.
0: Okay. What about you have?
2: You have a test tomorrow. You shouldn't go to cinema tonight.
0: Okay. Congratulations. You have a test tomorrow. You shouldn't go to cinema. Everybody say cinema.
3: Cinema.
0: Cinema. Tonight. Very good. Number five. One more time. One, two, three. Group five. Group four. Where are you? Can you say? It's really lonely.
4: I should finish my homework before 9 p.m.
0: Okay, I should finish my homework before 9 p.m. A good student needs to, sorry, a good student should finish your homework before 9 p.m. One, two, three. Group three.
5: People should hatch.
0: Hurt
5: anymore because they are our friends.
0: Our friends.
5: Our friends.
0: Very good. People shouldn't hurt animals because they are our friends. Okay, our friends. All right, so these activities, think about what you should or shouldn't wear in those seasons, okay? Right now, students who are watching on the LTV, you need to divide the members into six groups. สำหรับเรียนไปทางตอนนี้นะครับให้แบ่งกลุ่มออกเป็น6กลุ่มเพื่อที่ว่าเราจะมาเลือกรูปภาพกันนะครับโดยรูปภาพจะอยู่หลังป้ายนะครับตามหมายเลขนะครับสำหรับเรียนไปทาง group 1 2 3 4 5 6 we have 6 groups in the classroom. Okay. Group okay, เราจะให้สิทธิ์ group 6ก่อน group 6Group 6, what number do you want? We have number 1, 2, 3, 4, 5, 6. นักเรียนปลายทางสามารถเลือกหมายเลขได้เลยนะครับเรามีทั้งหมด6หมายเลขนะครับซึ่งเราแบ่งเป็น6กลุ่มหรือว่าจะให้คุณครู assign แต่ละกลุ่มอย่างเช่นกลุ่ม1รับรูปภาพที่1ไปก็ได้กลุ่ม2รูปภาพที่2จนถึงกลุ่ม6รูปภาพที่6อย่างนี้ก็ได้นะครับโอเค Group 6, what number do you want? Number 6This season, what season is it? Winter, okay, think about what you should wear or shouldn't wear in winter. You can write, all right, okay. So let's get back, group five, what number do you want? What number do you want? Number five, okay, number five. Ta-da, what season is it?Rainy season. Think about what you should or shouldn't wear in rainy season. Now, get back to group four. Four. What's number you want? What number? Okay, number one. What season is it? Summer. Think about what you should or shouldn't wear in summer. Group three. Three. Very good.What season is it?
3: Spring.
0: Congratulations. Think about what you should or shouldn't wear in spring. Group two. Group two. Two or four? Four. Okay, what season is it?
6: Autumn or fall.
0: Okay, think about what you should or shouldn't wear in autumn. Next one, group one. You have the last one, which is number two. Okay, what season is it? Ta-da. Winter. All right, so group one and group six, you got winter. Nah? Okay, think about what you should or shouldn't wear in winter. I'm going to give you two

0: 5, 4, 3, 2, 1. All right. Okay. So we are going to start at group two. Thank you very much. Okay. Group two. I'm going to give you 2 extra points because you are the first one who present your work. What should you wear in autumn?
1: Yeah, right? Yeah.
0: Okay. You can say.
1: In autumn, you should wear skirt, coat, jacket, jeans, socks, boots, dress, hat, and t-shirt.
0: Uh-huh.
1: You shouldn't wear in autumn sandals, shorts, raincoat, and gloves.
0: Very good. Congratulations. 2 points. All right. So now we move to group 6. Okay, group 6. นักเรียนปลายทางสามารถเริ่มนําเสนอพูดให้คําแนะนําเกี่ยวกับเสื้อผ้าในฤดูกาลต่างๆได้เลยนะครับโดยคุณครูสามารถทําแบบประเมินการพูดตามประโยคโครงสร้างให้กับนักเรียนได้เลยนะครับ
2: I should wear jacket, coat, boot and group. I shouldn't wear this sandal and short.
0: Okay, very good. Can you say gloves? Gloves, very good, gloves. All right, so now we move to group 5. Group 5, can you stand up?
3: You should wear a raincoat and boots in rainy season. You shouldn't wear shorts and a t-shirt in rainy season.
0: All right, thank you very much. Okay, so now we move back to group 4. Group 4. For students who are watching us on the L3 8, right now you can compare the answers with the classmate in your classroom.
4: I should wear dress, hat, bikini in the summer.
0: In summer. So what should you not wear in summer? I shouldn't wear.
4: Jacket.
0: You say I shouldn't wear
4: jacket, boots, jeans, coat.
0: A coat
4: in summer.
0: Okay. All right. Thank you very much. Okay. So next one. Group 3. What seasons did you get? Spring. Okay.
5: Spring
0: so
5: season.
0: What should you wear in spring?
5: I should wear shorts. Skirt.
0: Mm-hmm.
5: Dress. Saddle. Hat. In spring.
0: Very good. What should you not wear in spring?
5: I shouldn't wear coat.
0: Mm-hmm. A coat.
5: Raincoat.
0: A raincoat.
5: Boots.
0: Socks.
5: Gloves. In spring.
0: Spring. Very good. All right. So the last one, group 1. Group one. What seasons did you get?
6: Winter.
0: Wow.
5: I should wear boots,
0: skirt.
5: Coat.
0: Can you say it one more time? I should wear boots and what else? Coat.
5: Jacket.
0: In winter. What should you not wear in winter?
5: I shouldn't wear shorts. Sandal, jeans, this.
0: And dress in?
5: Winter.
0: In winter, congratulations, all right. Okay. What about students who are watching on the LTV? Did you get the advice from your friends? Congratulations, you get all the advice from your friends about the coats in those seasons. Okay, very good. All right, so let's take a look at here, what should she wear in, what you think, what season is it?
7: Summer.
0: Very good, very good. So look at the upper part of her. What is it? This one?
7: Hat.
0: The middle part is?
7: Dress.
0: The lower part is? sandals. Very good. Or you can say, she should. She should wear a hat, a dress, and sandals in summer. Very good. All right. So remember that if you want to give advice, you can start. You can put advice after should. Okay. For example, you should go to bed before 10 because you are a student. You need to sleep. Sorry, you should sleep earlier. The next lessons we are going to talk about what does she look like? The things or the worksheets that teachers and students who are watching on the LTV need to prepare. Number one, worksheet number 7, who is who? Number 2, worksheet number 8, describing people. And the last one, worksheet number 9, guess who? You can download all the worksheets on my web dltv.ac.th. อย่าลืมไปดาวน์โหลดใบงานจาก www.dltv.ac.th กันนะครับเพื่อที่ว่าเราจะเรียนรู้ร่วมกันครับ All right, so are you happy today?
8: Yes.
0: Who loves summer?
8: Yes.
0: Who the class leader loves summer. Who loves winter?I love winter. Foster loves winter. All right. Good three loves winter. What about you, students and teachers who are watching on the LTV? Do you love winter or do you love summers? You can talk about the advice about the course with the classmate or co-workers. All right. So thanks for coming today. Hope to see you next time. Have a good day. Bye-bye.
8: Bye.

0: Very good morning to students here and teachers and students who are watching on DL2E. How are you doing today?
1: I'm happy. And you?
0: Oh, thanks for asking me. I'm so happy to see you in the classroom again. And I'm so happy to meet you, teachers and students who are watching on DL2E. Are you good? Awesome, you're doing well, right? What's the weather like in your hometown? Is it sunny, cloudy, or windy? Ah, it's sunny, right? So what's the weather like today? Everybody here, what's the weather like today? What's the weather like today? Sunny? Sunny. Windy? No, right? Cloudy? No, it's sunny in Hua Hin. All right, so let's take a look at what we have for today. All right, so you are going to watch the video, and here's the questions. I'm gonna let you watch the video two times, and you need to take a look at the question first. The question number one is, what are they talking about? You need to find the main idea of the video, okay? Or the theme of the video for the first question. How many times are you going to watch the video? One or two times? One or two times? One or two times? Two times. The first time it's about the main idea of the video. You get ready?
1: Yes.
0: Very good. All right. So while watching video, you need to take some notes. Okay, take some notes. Write anything that you hear or watch the video. You can write it on your paper or even the book. สำหรับนักเรียนปลายทางนะครับ teacher 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And what about youStudents watching on the DL2E, are you ready to watch the video? Yeah. Sounds great. All right, so we are going to watch the video together. Ah, this is the beach. Summer is my favorite season. It's hot and sunny. We should go to the beach and wear shorts and t-shirt. How about you, Bin?What's your favorite season?
2: My favorite season is winter. The weather is cold, and we should wear a coat.
0: That's very great. How about you, Anne? What's your favorite season?
3: My favorite season is spring. We should visit gardens, and we should wear a dress. How about you, Gabe?
4: I love rainy seasons. The weather is humid. We should wear a raincoat and take an umbrella.
0: That's awesome. All right, so the situations of this video, the four friends are talking, this is the bed, are talking in the park. So let's take a look at the questions. What are they talking about? If you know the answer, just ring the bell. What are they talking about? From the video, including students watching on the DL2E. The first question is, what are they talking about? Right now, you can compare the answers with the classmates. Mm-hmm. From the video, what's the main idea? One, two, three. Okay, group two. Please pass the microphone to your friend. Thank you very much.
5: Clothes.
0: Clothes, all right.
5: And seasons.
0: And seasons, all right. So they are talking about clothes and seasons. Let's take a look. Is that correct or not? Correct. Clap your hands for group two. All right. What about students watching on the DL2E? Did you get the answers? The answer is favorite seasons and clothes, all right. So in this video, they are just talking about seasons and clothes.All right, so the next question, We are going to talk about the details of the videos. How many seasons are they talking about? How many seasons are they talking about? When you're asking about how many, you need to count 1, 2, 3, 4, 5, 6, 7, 8, 9. So that's all about the question, how many seasons? All right, so the next question is, and what should they wear in those seasons? What should they wear in those seasons? Talking about the details from the video. You are going to watch the video for the last time, okay? Which is the second time. You get ready? For a certain watching on the RTE, if you get ready, let's do it.
4: Ah, this is the best. Summer is my favorite season. It's hot and sunny. We should go to the beach and wear shorts and t-shirt. How about you, Bin? What's your favorite season?
2: My favorite season is winter. The weather is cold and we should wear a coat.
4: That's very great. How about you, Anne? What's your favorite season?
3: My favorite season is spring. We should visit gardens and we should wear a dress. How about you, Gabe?

0: I love rainy seasons. The weather is humid. We should wear a raincoat and take an umbrella.
1: That's awesome.
2: How many seasons are they talking about? For students watching on DLTV, if you get the answer, raise your hand. All right, 1, 2, 3. Group 3. How many seasons are they talking about? Okay, สำหรับเนี่ยไปทางสามารถ compare the answers with the classmate ได้เลยนะครับว่าได้ยินมีทั้งมาทั้งหมดกี่ seasons how many seasons
3: four seasons
2: four seasons what are they what are they
3: summer
2: summer
3: winter
2: winter
3: spring
2: spring
3: rainy
2: rainy
3: rainy
2: all right awesome so okay you got four seasonsThe first season is summer. The second season is winter. All right, Teacher Ping speaking about winter. And what about Anne? Anne is talking about spring. And what about Teacher Game? Rainy season. All right, Teacher Game loves rainy seasons. All right, so the next question, it's,What should they wear in those season? In summer, what should they wear in summer? If you want to get answer, 1, 2, 3. Okay, group 5.
4: Shorts and t-shirt.
2: Shorts and t-shirts. Congratulations! I cast your hand for student watching on the LTV. Did you get the same? Did you get the same answers? Shorts and t-shirts. Very good.All right, so now we move to winter. In winter, what should they wear in winter? 1, 2, 3. Group 3.
4: Jacket.
2: Jacket? Is that jacket? The one Teacher Pin is wearing. Is that jacket?
4: What is it?
2: A coat. Congratulations. It's a coat. All right. So in summer, we should wear...A coat in winter. Now we move to Teacher Anne in spring. What should they wear in spring? 1, 2, 3. Group 2.
5: Dress.
2: Dress, right? Okay, dress. Congratulations. It's correct. All right. And now we move to the last one from Teacher Game.What should Teacher Gam wear in rainy season? 1, 2, 3. Okay, good one. Good one. Okay, right now you can compare the answers with the classmate.
1: Umbrella.
2: Umbrella. What else? You should take an umbrella, right? And you should wear?
1: Boot.
2: It's not boot. It's starting with the letter R. Rain, rain what? Rain.
1: Raincoat.
2: Raincoat. Congratulations, all right. Teacher Game should wear a raincoat and take an umbrella. Very good, all right. Correct. You are the good listener.You're very good at listening to English. Okay, so in this lesson, we're talking about what? Seasons and clothes. Everybody say seasons.
6: Seasons.
2: Seasons.
6: Seasons.
2: Clothes.
6: Clothes.
2: Clothes.
6: Clothes.
2: Very good, all right. So today we have two objectives for today. The first one,นักเรียนสามารถระบุและออกเสียงคำศัพท์เกี่ยวกับ seasons and clothes ได้ alright so you are going to talk about the vocabulary of seasons and clothes number two พูดให้คำแนะนำเกี่ยวกับเสื้อผ้าในฤดูกาลต่างๆได้โดยใช้โครงสร้างประโยค should และ shouldn't วันนี้เราจะมีกิจกรรมให้นักเรียนนะครับโดยที่เชื่อจะให้ป้ายภาพแต่ละฤดูกาลให้กับกลุ่มแล้วก็เราต้องคิดว่า

0: 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So, what you think? Seasons. What you think? Ring the bell. Okay, group two. What season is it?
1: Summer season.
0: What can you say again?
1: Summer.
0: Summer. Is that summer? Very good, summer.Together, everybody, you are going to repeat the sentence after the teacher. We should go to the beach.
2: In summer.
0: We should
2: go
0: to the beach.
2: In summer.
0: All right. So, do you love summer? Do you love summer?All right. Where should you go in summer? To the beach, right? Okay. So the next one, ring the bell. Okay. Group three. What season is it?
1: Winter.
0: Can you say that again?
1: Winter.
0: Winter. Is that correct? Are you sure?
1: Yes, I'm sure.
0: Oh, very good. All right. So it's.Winter. Everybody say winter.
2: Winter.
0: Winter.
2: Winter.
0: Okay, so here's example sentence. We should, everybody say we should.
2: We should.
0: Go skiing.
2: In winter.
0: What sport is it from the picture? What sport is it?
2: Skiing.
0: Skiing, right? Okay, so next one. Good one.What season is it? We have many colorful flowers or even colorful trees.
1: Spring.
0: Are you sure? What season is it? Can you say that again?
1: Spring,
0: all right. Okay, so let's take a look at the vocabulary right here. It's spring. Everybody say spring.
2: Spring.
0: So this sounds we have only one syllable, okay? One syllable. เรามีแค่หนึ่งพยางค์เท่านั้นนะครับเพราะฉะนั้นเราจะไม่ออกเสียง spring. You need to sound like you need to spring.
2: Spring.
0: Very good. นักเรียนปลายทางสามารถร่วมฝึกการออกเสียงกับเพื่อนๆต้นทางได้เลยนะครับ Here's the example sentence. Everybody say we should
2: visit
0: gardens
2: in spring.
0: So this place we call gardens.
2: Gardens.
0: Gardens. Okay, so didn't it sound like, you know, it's quite its sound, okay? All right. Do we have many colorful flowers? Do you love spring? Do you love spring? Okay, but unfortunately, in Thailand, we don't have spring season. All right. So what about this?Okay, group two. Take a look at the picture first.
1: Rainy
0: what?
1: Rainy season.
0: Let's take a look at this one. All right, very good. Everybody say rainy.
2: Rainy.
0: Rainy.
2: Season.
0: Rainy season.
2: Rainy season.
0: Here's example sentence. You can say, We should. Carry an umbrella. In rainy season. All right. So the red one, what you call the red one?
2: The red one.
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0: All right. So it's raining. You should take an umbrella. All right. 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Okay. Situation is I am packing my bag.For vacation, let's see what's in my closet. Okay, I am going to go to another country, so we are going to take a look at the things in my closet. So this one, the yellow one, we call the luggage. Everybody say luggage.
2: Luggage.
0: This one, luggage.
2: Luggage.
0: Uh-huh. Okay, luggage. If you want to go to. If you want to go aboard, you need to take the luggage, right? Okay.

0: So the first one, what is it? Look at the picture. For students who are watching on DLTV, take a look at the picture and get what it means. Ring the bell. Group two. Okay. What is it? What is that?
1: Hat.
0: Hat. Okay. Is that hat? Everybody say hat.
2: Hat.
0: Hat. Okay. So when you breathe out, it sounds like. One more time. Hat.
2: Hat.
0: Hat. Okay, in summer, we should wear a
2: hat.
0: Very good. Next one. Ta-da. Ring the bell. Group two, again. Okay, group two, group two. นักเรียนปลายทางสามารถยกมือได้เลยนะครับถ้าหากรู้คำศัพท์ว่าคำศัพท์นี้รูปภาพนี้ตรงกับคำศัพท์ภาษาอังกฤษอะไรสามารถยกมือและดิสคัสกับเพื่อนในชั้นเรียนได้เลยนะครับ What is that?What are they?
1: Shorts.
0: One more time, can you say that one more time?
1: Shorts.
0: Very good, I love your final sound. This one, everybody say shorts.
2: Shorts.
0: Shorts.
2: Shorts.
0: Shorts.
2: Shorts.
0: All right, so we need to have it after the words because how many legs do you have? How many legs do you have?
2: Two
0: legs. That's why we need to have it after the words, okay? So next one, ring the bell.Good one. What is it?
1: Jacket.
0: What is it?
1: Jacket.
0: Can you say that again?
1: Jacket.
0: Jacket. Let's take a look at if it's correct or not. Everybody say jacket.
2: Jacket.
0: Jacket.
2: Jacket.
0: This sounds not get, it's get. Okay, jacket.
2: Jacket.
0: Jacket.
2: Jacket.
0: Okay, so you should wear a jacket in summer.Spring, winter.
2: Yeah.
0: Oh yeah. Okay. Next one. Ring the bell. Group three. What about group four, five, six? Come on.
3: Jean.
0: What are they?
3: Jean.
0: How many legs do you have?
3: Jean. Jean.
0: Okay. So this one, congratulations. Okay. Everybody say jeans.
2: Jeans.
0: You need to have it after the words because you have two legs. Okay, remember that if you have two legs, two arms. So we need to have it after the words. Next one. Okay, everyone touch your ears. Four, five, six. You need to cheer up, okay? One, two, three. Okay, good four. Four.Okay, can you just pass the microphone to your friend? What is it?
4: Cross.
0: Okay, all right. Let's take a look at this one. Everybody say coat.
2: Coat.
0: Coat. One more time. Group six, coat.
2: Coat.
0: For students watching on DLTV, can you just say coat? Exactly. Correct. You should wear a coat in summer, spring,Winter, exactly. Next one. Group two. You should wear this on your feet.
1: Boots. Boot.
0: How many feet?
1: Boots.
0: Ah, exactly. You say boots. One more time, boots.
2: Boots.
0: All right, okay. So you should wear boots.In summer,
2: winter,
0: exactly. Next one. Okay, one more time. Ring the bell. Group five.
3: Socks.
0: Socks. Exactly. All right. Everybody together, including children out there, can you just say socks?
2: Socks.
0: Socks.
2: Socks.
0: Don't forget have.Don't forget to have it after the words. Next one. Group five. What is that? Is it beautiful?
3: Dress.
0: What is it?
3: Dress.
0: Dress. All right. Ta-da! Congratulations, everybody together.

0: Dreads.
1: Dreads.
0: Very good dress. You should wear a dress in spring. Exactly. Next one. Ring the bell. Group two. Okay, pass the microphone to your friend.
2: Raincoat.
0: Raincoat, right. Exactly, all right.

0: a raincoat in rainy season. Next one. Ring the bell. Group 6.
1: Good.
0: Uh-huh. Okay. Thank you very much. All right. So this one is quite difficult to pronounce the words. This one, it sounds like graphs.
2: Graphs.
0: But you seems like growth. It's not growth. It's graphs. One more time, gloves. Okay, gloves. Very good. You should wear gloves in
2: winter.
0: Ah, okay. Next one. Group 3. What is it?
1: Sandal.
0: This one. The things that you put on your ears. What you call?
1: Earrings.
0: Congratulations, exactly. They're earrings. Everybody say earrings.
2: Yeah.
0: Earrings.
2: Earrings.
0: All right, so how many ears do you have?
2: Two
0: ears, all right. Very good. Group 5.
1: Skirt.
0: What is that?
1: Skirt.
0: Skirt. Oh, exactly. Okay. This one we call skirt.
2: Skirt.
0: Skirt. Okay. บางคนอาจจะออกเสียงว่า skirt is incorrect. 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
2: Skirt.
0: Skirt.
2: Skirt.
0: For example, you skipped the classroom. No, you skipped the classroom. It's before K, but K sounds like G. Skirt. Exactly. Okay. Next one. Group 6. Group 6. Group 6. Try again. Try. Just try. เพื่อนๆไปทางสามารถ discuss คำตอบกับเพื่อนๆได้เลยนะครับโอเคเรามาดูกันว่าเด็กๆต้นทางจะมีแนวคำตอบไปในทิศทางไหนกันนะครับโอเค what can you see the picture this picture what is that what are they
3: slipper
0: slippers is the new word but this one we call sandals
2: Sandals.
0: Very good. You should wear sandals in summer when you go to the beach. Very good. All right. Next one. Ooh. It's gonna be broken. Just put it very soft, okay? Softly. 1, 2, 3. Group 1. Finally. Okay, you say finally.
4: Umbrella.
0: Umbrella, right? Okay, can you say that again?
4: Umbrella.
0: What is that? Can you say that again?
4: Umbrella.
0: Umbrella, all right. So let's take a look at the answer. Very good. Everybody say umbrella.
2: Umbrella.
0: Umbrella.
2: Umbrella.
0: Very good, umbrella, all right. You should take an umbrella in
2: rainy
0: season, right? Okay, so this time it's all about you. Worksheet number 6, season and clothes. รบกวนครูไปทางนะครับสามารถแจกใบงานที่6ให้กับนักเรียนปลายทางได้เลยนะครับซึ่งใบงานนี้นักเรียนจะต้อง match the clothes to the season จะต้องจับรูปภาพเสื้อผ้าให้ตรงกับฤดูกาลนะครับโดยรูปแบบใบงานนี้คุณครูสามารถดาวน์โหลดได้ที่ www.dltv.ac.th นั่นเอง I'm going to give you 3 or 4 minutes 3 or 4 3 or 4 4 minutes okay 4 minutes let's do it

0: Have you finished, everybody?
1: Yeah.
0: Yes, very good. All right. For students watching on DLTV, have you finished to do this exercise? Okay, congratulations. We are going to take a look at the answers together. Ta-da! Let's take a look at the picture. What season is it? Ring the bell. Group one. Okay, what season is it?
2: Summer.
0: Summer. How do you spell summer?
2: S-U-M-M-E-R.
0: E-R. Ta-da. Okay, so what should you wear in summer? What should you wear in summer?
2: Sandals.
0: Sandals.
2: Shorts.
0: Shorts.
2: Hat.
0: Hat. That's it?
2: Yeah.
0: Okay. Hat. Shorts.
3: Sandals.
0: Do we have more?
4: Jeans.
0: Really? Jeans. Summer is, the weather is sunny and very hot. You should not wear.
4: Dress.
0: What is it?
4: Dress.
0: You should wear a dress, okay? But you should not wear a coat because the weather is very, very hot in summer. Now we move to the next one. Okay, group two. What season is it? What season is it? What season is it?
5: Spring.
0: How do you spring?
5: S-P-R-I-N-G.
0: Exactly, spring. So what should you wear in spring?
5: Dress.
0: Dress.
5: Sandals.
0: Sandals.
5: Hat.
0: Hat.
5: Jeans.
0: Jeans.
5: And shorts.
0: And shorts. Okay, so here's an example. Jacket. Jeans. Okay. And?
4: Dress.
0: Very good. Now, can we move to the next one? Can we move to the next one, next season? Okay. So what season is it? Group five. Group five. What season is it?
5: Autumn.
0: Autumn. How do you spell autumn?
5: A-U-T-U.
0: Okay, so here's the word. A-U-T-U-M-N. Everybody say autumn.
4: Autumn.
0: Autumn. Okay, all right, autumn. But this one is, what is it?
4: Spring.
0: Spring, very good. Spring. The weather in spring, it's a little bit warm. No? เพราะฉะนั้นอากาศในฤดูใบไม้ผลิจะค่อนข้างอุ่นนั่นเองแต่ it's not very hot it's not hot that hot เราไม่ได้มันไม่ได้ร้อนเท่ากับ summer แต่ it's kind of warm okay no in spring but this one autumn is kind of cool no it's quite cool แต่อากาศใน autumn จะค่อนข้างที่จะเย็น but it's not that cold inAutumn, ถ้า cold จะเป็นอากาศของ winter, แต่ถ้า cool, cool, it's for autumn. Okay, so what should you wear in autumn? What should you wear in autumn?
4: Jeans.
0: Ah, alright, so this one we call?
4: Jacket.
0: Jeans. That's it, alright, so this one, group three.What season is it?
5: Winter.
0: Winter, very good. Winter. What should you wear in winter?
5: Boot, coat, jacket, gloves.
0: Gloves.
5: Gloves.
0: Very good. Okay, so here's the example. What is it? What are they? Gloves. Everyone say gloves.
4: Gloves.
0: Very good, gloves. And?
4: Coat.
0: And? Boots.Very good. All right. This one, can you get? So look at the things, the picture. What should we wear in winter? What is it? What is it?
4: Skirt.
0: Skirt.
4: Sandals.
0: sandals,
1: raincoat,
0: socks, and
1: gloves.
0: What should we wear in winter? You need to choose one of two of this. You need to choose one of this. Okay, what is that? Okay, so you can say, we, can you say that? Gloves, very good. We should wear socks and gloves. Wear socks and gloves, it's advice. Okay, advice แปลว่าการให้คำแนะนำเนาะเพราะนั้นหลังชุดตามด้วย advice. Okay, you good? เพราะนั้นลองมาทำดู Okay. What should, not yet. What should we not wear? We not. Okay, what should we not wear in summer? The first one is...Hat,
1: sandals,
0: drapes, sandals,
1: jacket,
0: and
1: jeans.
0: What should we not wear in summer?
1: Jacket
0: and jeans. So you can say, who wants to say this? Raise your hand, ring the bell. Okay. Try again, try, just try.
2: We should.
0: Shouldn't. Okay, you say one more time. We
2: should.
0: Shouldn't. Okay, say that. Say that. Shouldn't.
2: Shouldn't.
0: Okay, one more time.
2: We should. Was.
0: Wear.
2: Wear. Hat.
0: A hat.
2: Sandals.
0: Sandals and.
2: Dress.
0: A dress. Okay, one more time. One more time.
2: We should.
0: Wear.
2: Hat.
0: A hat.
2: Sandals
0: and
2: dress.
0: A dress. Very good. All right. No, we shouldn't. It's followed by advice. Shouldn't. What does it mean? Shouldn't. ไม่ควร แต่ถ้า should it means ควร นั่นเอง Okay. 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coffee. Ring the bell. Group two, should or shouldn't? Can you say in a full sentence? Shouldn't
5: drink coffee.
0: Very good. Shouldn't drink coffee. Congratulations. Now we move to number two. 1, 2, 3. Group five.
3: It's raining outside, you should take an umbrella.
0: Okay, it's raining outside, you should take an umbrella. Very good. All right, now we move to number three. 1, 2, 3. Try again. 3, 6. Group six.
3: She should brush her teeth.
0: Very good. She should brush her teeth. Everyone say teeth.
1: Teeth.
0: Teeth. All right. Next one, number four. 1, 2, 3. Good one.
2: You shouldn't go to cinema tonight.
0: Okay. What about
2: You have a test tomorrow.
0: You
2: shouldn't go to cinema.Tonight.
0: Okay, congratulations. You have a test tomorrow. You shouldn't go to cinema. Everyone say cinema.
1: Cinema.
0: Cinema. Tonight, very good. Number five. One more time. 1, 2, 3. Group five. Group four, where are you? Can you say, it's really lonely.
3: I should finish my homework before 9 p.m.
0: Okay.I should finish my homework before 9 p.m. A good student needs to... Sorry, a good student should finish your homework before 9 p.m. 1, 2, 3. Group 3.
5: People choose
0: hurt
5: anymore because they are our friends.
0: Our friends. Very good. People shouldn't hurt animals because they are our friends. Okay, our friends. All right, so these activities, think about what you should or shouldn't wear in those seasons, okay? Right now, students who are watching on the LTV, you need to divide the members into 6 groups. สำหรับเรียนไปทางตอนนี้นะครับให้แบ่งกลุ่มออกเป็น6กลุ่มเพื่อที่ว่าเราจะมาเลือกรูปภาพกันนะครับโดยรูปภาพจะอยู่หลังป้ายนะครับตามหมายเลขนะครับสำหรับเรียนไปทาง Group 1, 2, 3, 4, 5, 6 We have 6 groups in the classroom. 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We have number 1, 2, 3, 4, 5, 6. นักเรียนปลายทางสามารถเลือกหมายเลขได้เลยนะครับเรามีทั้งหมด6หมายเลขนะครับซึ่งเราแบ่งเป็น6กลุ่มหรือว่าจะให้คุณครู assign แต่ละกลุ่มอย่างเช่นกลุ่ม1รับรูปภาพที่1ไปก็ได้กลุ่ม2รูปภาพที่2จนถึงกลุ่ม6รูปภาพที่6อย่างนี้ก็ได้นะครับโอเค Group 6 what number do you want number 6This season, what season is it? Winter. Okay, think about what

0: you should wear or shouldn't wear in winter. You can write. All right. Okay. So let's get back. Group 5. What number do you want? What number do you want? Number 5. Okay, number 5. Ta-da! What season is it? Rainy season. Think about what you should or shouldn't wear in rainy season. Now, get back to group 4. 4. What's number you want? What number? Okay, number 1. What season is it? Summer. Think about what you should or shouldn't wear in summer. Group 3. 3. Very good. What season is it?
1: Spring.
0: Congratulations. Think about what you should or shouldn't wear in spring. Group 2. Group 2. 2 or 4? 4. Okay, what season is it?
1: Autumn
0: or fall. Okay, think about what you should or shouldn't wear in autumn. Next one, group 1. You have the last one, which is number 2. Okay, what season is it? Ta-da! Winter. Alright, so group 1 and group 6, you got winter. Nah? Okay, think about what you should or shouldn't wear in winter. I'm going to give you 2 minutes. You get ready? Just write something, no? Write sentences on your book or the paper. And then you are going to present what you got. นะเดี๋ยวกิจกรรมนี้ที่เธอจะให้เวลา2นาทีหลังจากนั้นจะให้ตัวแทนแต่ละกลุ่มนำเสนอหรือพูดให้คำแนะนำว่าแต่ละฤดูกาลควรใส่เสื้อผ้าแบบไหนหรือไม่ควรใส่เสื้อผ้าแบบไหนนะครับ 3 minutes. Let's do it.

0: 5, 4, 3, 2, 1. 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Thank you very much. Okay. Group two. I'm going to give you 2 extra points because you are the first one who present your work. What should you wear in autumn?
1: Yeah.
0: Right? Okay. You can say.
1: In autumn, you should wear skirt, coat, jacket, jeans, socks, boots, dress, hat, and t-shirt.
0: Uh-huh.
1: You shouldn't wear in autumn sandals, shorts, raincoat, and gloves.
0: Very good. Congratulations. 2 points. All right. So now we move to group 6. Okay, group 6. นักเรียนปลายทางสามารถเริ่มนำเสนอพูดให้คำแนะนำเกี่ยวกับเสื้อผ้าในฤดูกาลต่างๆได้เลยนะครับโดยคุณครูสามารถทำแบบ

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1: I should wear jacket, coat, boot and group. I shouldn't wear this sandal and short.
0: Okay, very good. Can you say gloves? Gloves, very good, gloves. All right, so now we move to group 5. Group 5, can you just stand up?
2: You should wear a raincoat and boots in rainy season. You shouldn't wear shorts and a t-shirt in rainy season.
0: All right, thank you very much. Okay, so now we move back to group 4. Group 4. For students who are watching us on the Altery 8, right now you can compare the answers with the classmate in your classroom.
3: I should wear this hat bikini in the summer.
0: In summer. So what should you not wear in summer? I shouldn't wear. You can say I shouldn't wear.
3: Jacket.
0: You say I shouldn't wear.
3: I shouldn't wear jacket, boots, jeans. A coat
0: in
3: summer.
0: In summer. Okay. All right. Thank you very much. Okay. So next one. Group 3. What seasons did you get? Spring. Okay.
4: Spring
0: so
4: season.
0: What should you wear in spring?
4: I should wear shorts. Skirt.
0: Mm-hmm.
4: Dress. Saddle. Hat in spring.
0: Very good. What should you not wear in spring?
4: I shouldn't wear coat.
0: Mm-hmm, a coat.
4: Raincoat.
0: A raincoat.
4: Boots.
0: Socks.
4: Gloves. In spring.
0: Spring, very good. All right. So the last one, group one. What seasons did you get?
5: Winter.
0: Wow.
4: I should wear boots,
0: skirt. Coat. Can you say it one more time? I should wear boots and what else?
5: Coat.
4: Jacket.
0: In winter. What about what should you not wear in winter?
4: I shouldn't wear shorts. Sandal, jean, this.
0: And dress in?
4: Winter.
0: In winter, congratulations, all right. Okay. What about students who are watching on the LTV? Did you get the advice from your friends? Congratulations, you get all the advice from your friends about the courts in those seasons. Okay, very good. All right, so let's take a look at here, what should she wear in, what you think, what season is it?
5: Summer.
0: Very good. So look at the upper part of her. What is it? This one?
6: Hat.
0: The middle part is?
6: Dress.
0: The lower part is?
6: Sandals.
0: Very good. Or you can say, she should. She should wear a hat, a dress, and sandals in summer. Very good. All right. So remember that if you want to give advice, you can start, you can put advice after should, okay? For example, you should go to bed before 10 because you are a student, you should sleep earlier. The next lessons, we are going to talk about what does she look like? The things or the worksheets that teachers and students who are watching on the LTV need to prepare. Number 1, worksheet number 7, who is who?

0: Number two, worksheet number eight, describing people. And the last one, worksheet number nine, guess who? You can download all the worksheets on www.dltv.ac.th. อย่าลืมไปดาวน์โหลดงานจาก www.dltv.ac.th กันนะครับเพื่อที่ว่าเราจะเรียนรู้ร่วมกันครับ Alright, so are you happy today?
1: Yes.
0: Who loves summer?
1: Yeah.
0: Who loves, oh, you, the class leader loves summer. Who loves winter?I love winter. Foster loves winter. All right, good three loves winter. What about you, students and teachers who are watching on DLTV? Do you love winter or do you love summers? You can talk about the advice about the course with the classmate or co-workers. All right, so thanks for coming today. Hope to see you next time. Have a good day. Bye-bye.

0: Hey, what are you listening to?
1: I'm listening to the weather forecast.
0: Oh yeah, where are you going?
1: I'm going to Nakhon Pathom tomorrow with Pat. We are going on a drawing trip.
0: Oh, that's interesting. How long will you be gone for?
1: Not many days. I'm coming back on Sunday. My first day there is supposed to be cloudy, wet, and rainy. My second day there is supposed to have heavy rain, winds, and thunderstorms. But the days after that are supposed to be sunny and warm at temperatures of 22 to 25 degrees Celsius.
0: Oh, that's not too bad, right? Because you're going to be outdoors most of the time?
1: Right.
0: Don't forget to bring an umbrella and a raincoat.
1: I won't, thanks. Oh, by the way, where are you going this weekend? I remember you have plans too.
0: Well, I'm going to visit my friend in Chiang Mai. I'm going to have to check with the weather forecast so I could pack the right clothes for this trip.
1: I heard that this year it's unusually cold up north and that the temperatures can get to as low as 2 degrees Celsius.
0: Yeah, but at least we don't have snow here in Thailand, but we do have hailstorms. The other day I checked with the news, there was a hailstorm in Chiang Rai. The winds were so strong, it blew off roofs of people's houses.
1: Well, I hope that nothing happens like that while you're there.
0: I hope so too. Here, the forecast says it's going to be really cold with a high of only 12 degrees Celsius. I'd better have my winter jacket ready.
1: You're right. We cannot get sick or both of our trips will be ruined.
0: Yeah. Stay tuned for our next episode of Watch and Learn.
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0: You're here early. What time do you usually get up?
1: On weekdays, I wake up at 6:45, but on weekends, I sleep in a little later, so around 9 o'clock.
0: Why do you get up so early on Monday to Friday?
1: It takes me an hour to get to school.
0: And what time do you have lunch?
1: I have lunch at noon.
0: So you have lunch at 12 o'clock, and what do you usually have for lunch?
1: I like to have a salad and a sandwich, but sometimes I prefer hot meals, so noodle soup. What about you? What time do you wake up?
0: I get up at 6 or 6:15. I like to work out before I head into work. So I leave home at around 7:45 and arrive at my office a little bit before 8:30.
1: And what time do you have lunch?
0: I have lunch at 1 o'clock and I eat at the staff canteen because it's convenient and the food is quite delicious, especially the pork fried rice.
1: That's nice.
0: And what about you? What time do you usually finish classes?
1: I finish classes at around 5 o'clock, but I work in the library part-time, overtime, until 6 or 7. What time do you leave your office?
0: I leave my office a little bit after 7 just to avoid the rush hour traffic.
1: That's a good idea.
0: And what time do you go to bed? I usually go to bed a bit before 10 p.m.
1: Me too, but on weekends or days I don't have school, I go to bed around midnight.
0: Why do you go to bed so late?
1: On Friday and Saturday night, I stay up watching drama series.
0: You're just like my roommate. She can watch all day and all night. Let's continue working out.
1: Stay tuned for our next episodes of Watch and Learn.
2: There are lots of interesting topics for you to learn and a great chance to improve your English. Enjoy watching. Bye-bye.

recently moved into a new apartment close to the SkyTrain. I chose this location because I like to use the SkyTrain to get around, and living close to the SkyTrain is very convenient. The important thing is that the rent is affordable for the size and location. My apartment is a one bedroom. In my apartment is a bedroom, a bathroom with a shower, and a living room. In my bedroom is a small bed, a bookshelf, a study desk, and a chair. There is also a balcony that has a few potted plants and a rack for hanging clothes to dry. In my living room, there is a sofa, coffee table, and a television. There isn't a kitchen, but I have a refrigerator, microwave, and toaster oven. I really like the convenience of my new apartment. There is a supermarket that is 24 hours right across the street from my apartment building. I can shop there anytime that I need something, such as food items, cleaning products, or over-the-counter medicine. There is also a community mall and cinema in the neighborhood within walking distance. There are a lot of restaurants and cafes, so I never have to worry about going hungry. Another reason

0: Hey man, you all right?
1: I'm going to Udon Thani next month, but I haven't booked the tickets yet.
0: I can help you with that. I have this app on my phone where you can buy airplane tickets from any airlines.
1: Really?
0: Yeah.
1: That would be great, thanks.
0: No problem. So when are you leaving?
1: I plan on leaving on December 7th and coming back on the 11th.
0: On the 7th, do you want to fly in the morning, the afternoon, or evening?
1: What time is the evening flight?
0: Swift Air has two flights in the evening. It has one at 7 p.m. and the other is at 8:30 p.m. But Dream Air has another flight at 8.
1: I think the 8 p.m. flight would be perfect. It flies out of Suvarnabhumi, not Don Mueang, right?
0: Yeah, that's right. So you want to fly economy or business class?
1: Economy, of course. You know I can't afford business.
0: Hey, I'm just making sure. Okay. So the cost is 1,200 baht, including taxes and fees for economy. It's 200 baht cheaper than Swift Air.
1: That's fine. Let's book this flight then. By the way, what's the baggage allowance?
0: It's 20 kilos.
1: Okay, now let's book the return flight. I want the latest flight possible. Are there any flights at possibly 9 p.m. on the 11th?
0: Let me check. Hold on. Only Swift Air flies from Udon Thani to Bangkok on that day. Their latest flight is 9:30 p.m., so this should work for you.
1: Wonderful.
0: Yeah.
1: How much does this ticket cost?
0: It's 1,150 baht, taxes and fees included, but the baggage allowance is only 15 kilos.
1: That's fine, let's book it.
0: Yeah. All right, all set. Now you have return tickets from Bangkok to Udon Thani.
1: Thanks a lot. Let's go eat. Lunch is on me.
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3: 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Bye-bye.

0: Hey, what did you have for breakfast this morning?
1: I had some grilled pork, and some sticky rice, with some Thai iced tea. What about you?
0: I had a glass of fruit smoothie and a bowl of oatmeal.
1: Oh, that sounds really healthy. What did you have in your smoothie?
0: Oh, a banana, some papaya, a strawberry, and a green apple.
1: That sounds really delicious. I don't like green apple. They're too sour for me.
0: Oh, I'm trying to cut down on sugar and fat because my cholesterol is a bit high.
1: You should take care of your diet. You should eat more vegetables and fruits.
0: Yeah, I just bought some oranges and bananas for my afternoon snack. By the way, what do you want to have for lunch today?
1: Oh, I made some Thai basil chicken. You can have some if you want, but you're gonna have to go downstairs to the convenience store for some rice because I don't think there's enough for both of us.
0: That sounds good. Thanks, I'll get us some salad too.
1: Can you get me some chips? That'd be great, thanks.
0: Sure. Do you want anything to drink too?
1: I'll go get the Coke from the vending machine. Can I get you anything?
0: A bottle of mineral water, please. Thanks.
1: Right. Oh, by the way, there's a Isan restaurant opening around here.
0: Oh, I saw it too. Yeah. Let's go have dinner there this Friday.
1: Sure. I remembered you like lab and papaya salad.
0: You're right. And I know that you like Isan fermented sausage and hot and sour soup.
1: Yes, that's right. Those are my favorite Isan dishes.
0: Oh, we can go to that cafe on the corner for some desserts afterwards.
1: That's a brilliant idea. I love their chocolate cake and apple pie.
0: Their homemade ice cream, the homemade coconut ice cream is really good too.
1: Now we got a plan for Friday night. Now let's get back to work and I'll see you at lunch, all right?
0: I'll see you.

0: So the new year coming up, I'm so excited. Are you excited? With the new year come new goals of things that we hope to accomplish. A lot of people set New Year's resolution to create goals for the upcoming year by listing the things that they want to achieve. It can be anything from losing weight to giving up smoking. Before I give you tips on how to write New Year's resolutions, let's read my resolutions for the upcoming new year. I set New Year's resolution every year. Some years I'm able to accomplish the goals I set, but some years I only accomplish some or none at all. Here are my resolutions this year. Number one, lose weight. This has always been on my list and I hope this year I can make it real. I'm aiming to lose 4 to 5 kilos. I think it's realistic. Creating a list of things I have to avoid eating and sticking to it could help. I could also join a gym and go there to work out regularly. Rewarding myself for meeting my weight loss goal will certainly encourage me to stick to my plan. Number two, save at least 4,000 baht a month. If I accomplish this goal, by the end of next year, I will have saved up at least 48,000 baht. I can use this money to pay for my dream trip to Hokkaido, Japan. Putting away 4,000 baht a month is neither too much nor too little. I'll put the money into a special bank account that offers high interest rates. Shopping and skiing in Hokkaido will certainly be on my resolution list next year. So those are a couple of things I want to do for the upcoming new year. Now you can think about what goals you want to achieve next year and write them down. Here are some tips to help you write your New Year's resolution. First, make a list of goals that come to your mind. Then choose the ones that you think are the most important and are not too difficult to achieve. Don't write all your goals in one section. Make one section for each goal. Goal is to plus verb to talk about what you plan to do. Stay tuned for our next episodes of Watch and Learn.
1: There are lots of interesting topics for you to learn.
2: And it's a great chance

0: Oh, hey, man.
1: Hey, do you still have to do online classes or have normal classes resumed at your university?
0: No, we still have to stay home.
2: Prevent the spread of coronavirus. So yeah, I still have my classes online.
1: So you've been having online classes for almost 2 months now, right?
0: Right, right.
2: So how do you like them? Do you think it's better than having normal classes at the university?
3: Well, we have disadvantages and advantages. For instance, like, I don't have to commute to class.
0: That means less time spent on the bus and don't have to pay for transportation costs.
1: Yeah, that's right. You can study at the comfort of your own house. But for some students who don't have the right equipment for online learning or simply don't live in the right environment might find online classes inconvenient.
0: Right, you make a good point with that. Actually, some of my friends have that kind of problem.
1: Oh, another reason why I like online learning is that the classes are available 24 hours a day, 7 days a week.
2: Which means that my schedule is really flexible.
1: It gives me the freedom to do it whenever it's convenient for me. You know, I'm fine as long as I submit all the assignments and submit them on time.
3: You need good time management to be able to do that, because if you don't,
0: you're gonna have to catch up on all the coursework.
1: Yeah, I agree. Self-discipline is really important for successful online learning.
3: Yeah, because you won't have anyone to help you guide through, and you won't have anyone to help you focus on the deadlines.
0: You will have to put things off, and you don't want to do everything at the last moment, do you?
1: Of course not. I don't want to wake up one day and find myself buried under like a huge pile of schoolwork that I have to catch up on. Oh, anyways, I have to go now. Bye.
0: All right, bye.
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0: When you go on a holiday somewhere and see souvenir postcards with beautiful photos, you often want to buy them to take home to remind you of the memories of your trip, or send them to a friend or family to let them know how you've been enjoying your trip. Writing a postcard in English is super easy. Here's a sample postcard from Bodo to Nan. Hi Nan, I'm writing to you from London, the capital of England. I'm here with my mom and dad. We're staying at a hotel near Gloucester Road Station, which is very convenient for getting around the city. We're having a wonderful time, although the weather's been a bit wet and we had to spend most of our time indoors. There are so many places to visit and so many things to see and do in London. Yesterday, we visited the London Tower. I finally got to see the Crown Jewels. It was amazing. We've also been on the London Eye, which is a giant Ferris wheel. The view from up there was breathtaking. I've also tried the famous fish and chips and I loved it. The sausage rolls are great too. Tomorrow, we're going to take a day trip to Bath, Stonehenge, and Windsor Castle. I'll take lots of pictures and show them to you when I get back home. Wish you were here. Love, Bodo. So, here are a few tips for writing a postcard. Start your postcard with a simple greeting, such as dear, plus a name. Use the present continuous to say that you're enjoying your holiday and where you're staying. Use the present perfect to talk about things you have done. Use the past simple to talk about things you did at a specific time. Use be going to talk about any future plans. Talk about the weather by saying it's sunny, windy, snowy, hot, warm, cold, and etc. You can sign off your postcard by saying love, see you soon, and sign your name. By following these simple tips, you should be able to write a postcard to a friend or your family. Whoever receives it will not only get to see the beautiful photo on the postcard, but will also get to share the experience of your trip. How exciting is that?
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0: Being able to describe a chart or a table is an important skill to have. Today, we're going to look at how to explain percentages in a pie chart. The pie chart shows the results of the survey in which the students in Mr. Clark's English 1 class were asked about the types of movies they like to watch. The students who participated in this survey mentioned 5 types of movies, which are comedy, action, drama, horror, and sci-fi. From the pie chart, it is clear that the majority of the students in this class enjoy watching comedies and action movies, with 5% difference between the two. Nearly a third of the survey participants prefer to watch comedies. 30% like to watch action movies. Sci-fi is third in terms of popularity, accounting for 15% of the participants' favorite types of movies. An equal percentage of students, at 10% each, like to watch drama and horror movies. In conclusion, since comedies and action movies are the most popular types of movies, it is clear that participants like to watch movies that are not too serious or scary. As you can see, a pie chart illustrates how two different parts make up a whole. The best way to present your data in a pie chart is to compare the categories to each other. Let's look at a few tips for describing a pie chart. Start by telling the readers what the pie chart is about. Explain what the different sections in the pie chart represent. Discuss the main ideas shown in the chart. Include a conclusion at the end where you emphasize your key findings.
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3: Enjoy watching. Bye-bye. Bye.

0: There are a lot of occasions in your life where you have to introduce yourself to other people. For example, at a college interview, students are often asked to say something about themselves, or at a job interview. An interviewer often asks applicants to introduce themselves. Or when you meet new people at school or at work and you want to make friends with them, you'll have to introduce yourself, telling the other person some basic information about you. Usually, when you introduce yourself, you can include the following information. What is your name? How old are you? Where are you from? What do you do? What is your family like? What are your hobbies, interests, or free time activities? What are your special skills? What is your favorite food or travel destination? Who is your favorite actor, actress, or artist? What is your dream? And what do you want to do in the future? To make your introduction more interesting, try to add more details or give examples. If you're a student, say what school you go to or what your major is. If you have a job, explain what you do, who you work for, and how you enjoy it. The same goes for when you're talking about a hobby or an interest. Remember to say something more about it, like why you like doing it, how long you've been doing it, and how often you do it. Sounds simple enough, right? Let me give you an example. Hi, my name is Bodo. I'm 18 years old. I'm a student. I'm in the first year at the university. I'm majoring in psychology. I'm from Mae Hong Son, but now I live in Bangkok. I share an apartment with two roommates. I have one brother and two sisters. My brother is Jay, and my sisters are Jane and June. They live with my parents back in Mae Hong Son. I also have two dogs, Leo and Lucky. I kind of miss them very much. I have classes at the university Monday to Friday. After my classes, I usually go to the library to do my homework and then go home to have dinner with my roommates. In my free time, I like to watch movies. I love animated movies. The Secret Life of Pets is my favorite movie. They're pretty funny, the first and the second one. I also like music. Atom Shanagan is my favorite artist and Please is my favorite song. I also like to play badminton and volleyball. I'm not very good at them, but I think it's a good way to exercise. I sometimes play badminton with my classmates at the university sports center after classes. I also like to watch TV series. When I watch series in English, I try to watch them with English subtitles to improve my listening skills and learn new words. I also love traveling. Last year, my family and I went to Rayong. The beaches there were so beautiful and our bungalow had a beautiful view over the ocean. I also love seafood, so I enjoyed eating all the delicious seafood at Rayong. Everything was really good. That was all for me. Thank you.
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3: 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Bye-bye. 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